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0: Why, when he was a young warthog.
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0: Very nice.
1: Thanks.
0: He found his aroma like a certain appeal. He could clear the savanna after every meal.
1: I'm a sensitive soul, though I seem thick-skinned. And it hurt that my friends never stood downwind. And oh, the shame!
2: He was a shame!
1: What a change in my name!
2: Oh, what's in a name?
1: And I got downhearted.
2: How did you feel?
1: Every time that I...
0: Hey, Pumper, not in front of the kids.
1: Oh, sorry.

0: 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The human world, it's a mess. Life under the sea is better than anything they got up there.
1: Საუკეთესო მუსიკა.
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3: 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Put them together and what have you got? Bibbidi-bobbidi-boo.

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Will they still be sending me a Valentine, birthday greeting, bottle of wine? If I've been out till 3:15, would you lock the door?